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0: 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Woo! 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

0: 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All right, 5-10, I told you you'd win. Those Sixers go see Bluey's big play. Yeah, baby. Okay, let me calm down. Those of you that have kids, you know all about Bluey. And this is a major ticket. Four tickets at that. Just not sending you and one child. You can take some of the best friends. You can take some of the cousins. Bluey's big play. Tickets up for grabs right now. 842-0931 right here on the Snack Show. It's Hit 931. Good luck to you.
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0: got Danielle here. 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
1: Yes.
0: Hey, I got 4 tickets to Bluey's Big Play going on Thursday, October 27th at Dignity Health. You want those?
1: Yes, please.
0: Yeah, take the kiddo or take the cousins. However you want to do it, those are all yours.
1: Thank you so much. Yes, for my grandbabies.

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Hunt to Cash giveaway. And we got some new Carol G. Steel right after this. To keep my

want you to have a great night. You gonna have a good night? I think you should. It's too stressful to think of anything else. 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Yeah, next day will be better. Giant Chain Rich up tomorrow morning, 5.

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1: Why do we have to go by the clock? Oh, a day has gone by. Let me wear out these socks.
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1: Check this out. I gave blood last week. And I don't know my blood type.
2: Oh,
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3: 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Yeah. 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
1: I gave blood last week, and then when I went to dinner, my son was asking my blood type, and I go, I don't remember.
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6: I like kale in my soups.
3: No,
5: yeah,
3: you
5: kale's
3: don't.
5: Good.
3: Nobody likes kale.
5: If in kale is soup. Done right, kale is good justice for kale.
3: You say that you like it, but I think you just like it because it's good for you. It is National Coffee with a Cop Day, and it is National Random Acts of Poetry Day. Okay, I'll go first. John, Jay, and Rich are on this morning. Our radio show comes with an immaturity warning. There you go.
2: That's poetry? I thought you were going to do like Roses Are Red.
3: That's
2: all I got. Roses Are Red. I just walked in on something right before we started, and I thought it was really cool and really interesting. Do you guys remember when Noah was on The Price is Right?
6: Yeah, of course.
2: If you don't remember, Noah, who's behind the scenes, was on The Price is Right. Here's a scene, a clip from that.
7: Noah Lashley, come on down.
2: So that was a while ago. Noah, can you come in? Noah, could you please come on down?
5: Come on down.
2: Could you please come in and come out of your studio, come into our studio? Lashley, come on down.
6: I know that's exactly how you ran on down.
2: Yeah.
3: He runs like he's stepping over pixies.
2: So Noah Lashley, our audio ninja, was on The Price is Right. How long ago was that, Noah?
8: That was a year ago this week.
2: What?
5: Was it a year
6: ago? Really?
3: Really?
2: So oh my gosh. Walked in on him because what was the prize? He won prizes and now they're coming in.
8: Yeah, I won a 3-night

0: 4-day trip to Austin, Texas, cool, to Carter Creek Winery and Resorts.
1: Ooh. Make sure you have the proper vacation time before you go there, please. Thank you.
0: I won a driftboard hybrid scooter.
2: Ooh.
0: I won a computer.
2: Ooh.
0: And I won a 3D printer.
3: Okay, so I walked back in there, and he had this huge calendar spread. And I go, what are you doing? He goes, I'm planning my trip to New York. I go, New York? But you just said Austin.
0: I emailed the travel agent back because we were going over all kinds of random stuff for the trip. And I had accounted to take an entire week for my Austin, Texas trip. My mom was going to be my plus one. We were going to take the whole family. She was going to pay to add my dad. I was going to bring Lenora. It was going to be this whole thing. And then one by one, everybody had plans. Everybody canceled, and that wasn't going to plan out. But I had already allotted for this entire week with the travel agent. So I had asked, and I had kind of coerced, if you will, the possibility of making this two trips in one and seeing if I can get the Price is Right's dime to pay for it.
3: Interesting, right?
1: So both, but two cities.
3: Like, he didn't get the Showcase Showdown.
1: No.
3: This is against Price is Right regulations.
0: This is me doing what I do.
2: So. How did you finagle a trip to Austin into a trip to New York and Austin?
0: Instead of a round trip ticket, which is what I was told all would be happening when I sat down with the people at the Price is Right to go over my prizes, I asked if we could switch it to one-way tickets. And they crunched some numbers and said that they would be willing to make an exception.
1: So you have no way home.
0: So
2: exactly.
0: Yes, they are going to pay for Phoenix to Austin, mm-hmm, and then Austin to New York, and then I just have to get my own flight back from New York back to Phoenix.
1: That's not too bad.
0: And it turns out the week that I'm planning on going is a really cheap week.
1: You're flying out of Newark, New Jersey?
0: JFK.
1: Oh, JFK, yeah.
4: So what, they pay for your hotel in Austin, and then you have to figure out like your lodging for New York?
0: Yep. So they're paying for the entire Austin hotel and for the plane rides for me and my plus one, which is my friend Shelby. She's really into wineries now, so perfect timing for that. And then she loves being my New York bestie, so we kind of combined both. We found a cheap hotel and a cheap flight home. So
3: okay, now wait. There's more. What about the scooter?
0: Yeah, and then as I'm dealing with that, this was all happening yesterday and this morning. Emails, all kinds of stuff, different people. I find out from the Price is Right Prize Fulfillment Center that the company that provides the scooter is being uncooperative. And so they have offered me a cash out option, and they're going to mail me a check for $2,000.
4: Nice.
2: Wow. Right. An expensive scooter.
4: That pays for New York, baby.
0: There we go.
2: Yes. Right. And
1: dude, that is incredible. Let me ask you a question about your travels and like the things that you do and all that stuff. How do you have more vacation time than John?
3: This is 2027. No. This is 2027.
0: This is not happening this year.
3: Yeah.
4: Rich is really worried that we were about to lose Noah.
1: Because I got a town car here, Noah.
2: Don't rain on his parade.
3: Right. 2027
4: from HR. Who cares?
3: I think that's exciting, Noah. That is awesome. Cool. That is wild that you made it on a game show and you got these prizes. I love that.
1: Yeah.
3: Hey, man, sorry. The prize place is being uncooperative.
4: Yeah. Right.
3: You got to get stuff signed before
2: they forget they told the prizes, right? They would have.
4: Right.
2: So buy a scooter?
3: Maybe when they saw Noah was the winner, like, nah, we don't think so.
0: Guys, there's more.
3: There's more?
0: There's more.
3: What?
0: So the same thing, kind of the same thing happened with the fulfillment team for my computer. The distributor, the computer, does not make that model anymore. And so the store, which is like an electronics store out of Chicago, reached out to me. They gave me a call, some guy named Steve. And Steve told me that it's his store and he participates with the Price is Right and he gives away things all the time. And so I could pick out pretty much anything from his catalog and he'll give me a credit for it.
2: Oh, that's
3: so
2: cool.
3: What do you get?
0: So I decided earlier this week to buy a nice speaker and receiver set for my bedroom TV.
1: Let's go.
0: Because I have one in my living room and now I'm spoiled and I can't handle the way like normal TV speaker sounds.
1: Yeah, you're right.
0: I'm like, I need a speaker and I have one. I've had one for years. It was a hand-me-down, but that's for my living room TV. Now that I have two TVs because I have a living room and a bedroom in my apartment, I'm like,
3: You got to tell the lady who won the Showcase Showdown.
0: Oh.
3: Like, be like, burn.
0: Yeah.
1: What about the printer? Didn't you sell the printer?
3: He threw in what?
0: He threw in a Polaroid camera.
3: Polaroid camera?
2: Bring it in.
4: Cha-ching.
0: So I, the way I see it, I got more than the lady who won the Showcase.
1: You sure did. Didn't you sell the printer?
3: You turned prices right.
0: I got $1,700 out of the printer.
1: Did you hear that?
3: Yeah.
1: $1,700 for the printer.
3: Noah Lashley.
2: Dang, you.
3: Come on down.
2: Yay.

0: Did you get the helmet, though? Remember the helmet that didn't fit?
1: The helmet was also unable to be fulfilled, and they are mailing me a check for $40.
2: Are you kidding me? How does the show stay in business?
3: Are you kidding me?
2: It's almost like, who runs it, us? I never got my prize.
3: Where to go, Noah? Where to go? Well, congratulations.
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2: Let's get ready for War of the Roses. You think someone's cheating on you, so you come to us. We're going to find out for sure. Good morning, Mel. How are you?
3: I'm doing all right.
2: Yeah? What's your story? What's going on?
3: We've been together for about 2 years and engaged for a couple of months now. He's been really weird with me lately. He came home at 3 a.m. the other night, and he's working nonstop because apparently he's busy for the holidays and he barely communicates when he goes out. And I know when this man's lying to me because he does this lip thing, like that's kind of quivering whenever he lies. And the last three times I actually called him at work, and the first time he wasn't there. Second time he wasn't there either. And third time I finally asked a girl when he was supposed to come in, and she goes, well, he doesn't work here anymore. And I'm like, excuse me? She tells me this motherfucker hasn't been working there for 6 months. So for 6 months, he's been getting dressed, leaving the house, pretending like he has a job that he doesn't go to. So there's definitely another woman. And yeah, I'm sure of it.
4: Is there any other behavior that you can like pinpoint and that leads you straight to cheating? Because like, I could see him doing that because he's embarrassed. Maybe he lost his job or he got fired and doesn't want to like fess up to you.
3: No, just the fact that he barely communicates now. We don't really like have sex anymore.
5: Oh.
3: I mean, that's a big telltale.
4: Yeah, that's a big one.
5: He might just be waiting for you to bust him to call off the engagement, you know? He might be one of those wusses.
2: How about paying the bills and stuff? If he doesn't work there in 6 months, have you seen his checking account or how are you paying the bills? Is he helping?
3: I haven't seen his checking. He has been.
2: Okay.
3: So that's why I'm so confused.
2: So maybe he got another job and you don't know about it. Maybe he's got a side hustle.
3: Maybe it's
4: an embarrassing job.
2: Selling feet pictures on the side, doesn't want you to know.
6: Mm-hmm. I'm like, but still, regardless, like going to the length to like get dressed up to go to work. And like hug and kiss your girl bye and then walk out and not go to your job is like pretty crazy.
4: Or like if he did get a new job and not tell you about it, like also like, very strange behavior.
6: Right, like it's weird and regardless.
5: What job has you coming home at 3 a.m.?
4: Bartender.
3: Yeah, bartender.
2: Mobile DJ. Escorting. Yeah, there you go. Mobile DJ service.
4: Maybe that's what he's

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1: What's your fiance's name, Mel?
2: Jaden.
1: All right, we're going to get Jade on the phone. We're going to find out what's going on. Who is he going to send flowers to? This is gripping, you guys. Gripping. Griping. All right, War of the Roses continues next for John G. and Rich.

0: up in the morning.
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2: Good morning, you guys. I just love you both.
3: We are in the middle of War of the Roses. You got Mel on the line. She thinks her fiancé is cheating on her, and she's got quite a few reasons why. First of all, she just found out he's been lying about his job. He got fired 6 months ago, but he still gets dressed every day to go to work. That's a big one. Second of all, they don't get intimate anymore. Anything else, Mel? I mean, those are two big ones.
4: Those are the main ones.
3: Those are the main ones. Okay. All right. Kyle, you ready to go?
5: I'm ready.
3: All right, Mel, we are calling your fiancé, Jaden.

0: Hello?
1: Hi, is Jaden available?
0: Speaking.
1: Oh, perfect. So, hi, Jaden. My name is Holly. I'm with a company. We're called Jane R. Flowers. This is a really cool call for you. I know you're probably like, what the heck is going on here? But you've actually been chosen to be a micro-influencer for us. So what this means for you is you get to send our most romantic bouquet of roses to surprise someone special in your life. And it's totally free for you, Jaden. We're just kind of hoping that maybe you post about us, get the word out, tell everyone how great Jane R. Flowers is.
0: Oh, that's cool. So I could be like the TikTokers and Instagram and all of that and
1: exactly
0: grow my page.
1: Yeah. And well, because you're going to do that for us, we can just say this is going to be totally free for you. I'm not going to ask you for a credit card or any other personal information. We do like to send out a little message with the bouquet, and this we really just want to be personal. So we actually have some new technology where we go ahead and record a voice memo from you. And instead of like a written out card, whoever is going to receive this gift will actually hear your message. So whenever you're ready, that's really the only thing that I'll need from you. You just say the message you want to say, and then we'll go like, you know, name and address and get them sent out probably as early as today.
0: Wow, that's pretty cool. Sweet. Okay. Yeah, that for sure. Let's do it.
1: Okay. So we are recording right now.
2: At the tone, please record your message.

0: I really do appreciate everything. I mean, everything you do for me.
1: Okay, do you want to add like a love, Jaden, sincerely, or?
2: Oh, yeah, I mean, it's, well, no, that's fine as it is.
1: Okay, perfect. I like you leaving a little mystery. Okay, and then who are we addressing this? Who are we sending these flowers to?
2: Alexia.
3: Who's Alexia, Jaden?
2: Ah, just someone really cool, that's all.
3: Who are you sending roses to? Who's Alexia?
2: Sorry, who, what? Hello?
3: Jaden, it's me. It's Mel.
2: Mel? What? Are you kidding me? Wait. What the f***?
3: It's the only way I can get answers out of you. Who's Alexia?
2: I'm so confused. Mel, what is this? Like, why are you here? Like, what's going on?
3: I'm sitting here listening to my fiance saying another bitch flowers while you've been lying to my face for months.
2: I'm sorry. What the f*** is this, Mel? Like, what's going on here? Like, huh?
3: Who's Alexia?
2: Nobody. Like, what are you talking about? I'm so confused right now. Like, this, what?
3: I mean, I feel like I've heard that name before, but I... That's your manager. That's your old
2: what?
3: Manager. Yeah. Alexia's your old manager.
2: What is you're crazy. I don't know. What? Huh?
3: I know you're not working. I know you haven't been working for a good handful of months. You got fired for your manager.
2: I'm sorry. What? How the fuck?
3: You didn't have to tell me anything. I called your job. You haven't worked there in six months.
2: No, this is not right. This is not right. No. Wait, you called my job? What? Huh?
3: Well, that's the thing. It's not your job. You've been lying about going.
2: I'm sorry,
3: to your
2: but like, why are you
3: months.
2: Like?
3: You've been getting dressed.
2: Like, why are you like stalking? Like, going around and like calling everybody, asking where I'm at?
3: Because you've been putting work clothes on and leaving the house every day, like you're going to work. So where are you going? Are you going to her house?
2: No.
4: What?
5: No. Don't do that! You're having a nice day!
4: We are.
5: Why does it matter? I thought we were having a nice
4: day! We are.
3: Right now it looks like you're f***ing your manager. You got fired for it. You kept f***ing her, and you came home to me pretending like you had a long day at work.
2: Look, I didn't just get fired because of that, but it's just like
3: because of that. Oh God! Okay.
2: That's not.
3: I really
2: I'm not trying
3: manager.
2: To say that. That's not what I meant.
3: You f***ed her while we were engaged too. So I wonder if it was before.
2: Okay. It started before.
3: Was it before you got fired, or before you put a ring on my finger?
2: Can you just? Give me a second and let me explain, please. Like, please? Okay.
3: Explain what? You lost your job because you couldn't keep your d*** out of your manager and then spent 6 months playing f***ing dress up every morning so you could go see her.
2: I wasn't going over there every morning. I wasn't going over there. No. What?
3: Oh, perfect. So sometimes you were fake unemployed somewhere else. Thank God. I feel so much better.
2: You know what? F*** this. I'm not going to do this with you. I'm done.
3: You're not doing shit with me anymore. Go send Alexia another f***ing bouquet and ask if she's hiring.
6: A lot of bleeps on this War of the Roses. Jaden, you're on the air, John Dane Rich. So Mel thought you were cheating and see who you send the flowers to, and she was right. So Mel, how do you feel?
3: I knew it.
6: Yeah,
3: I knew it.
6: You sure
3: I didn't
6: did.
3: Know to
6: yeah.
3: what length.
6: Yeah.
3: But
6: yeah.
3: Yeah.
1: I'm sorry.
3: It's a lot. It's mm-hmm. a lot in the morning.
7: I don't know how he was thinking he wasn't going to get caught eventually.
1: Right.
8: Well, right. And he was just like tripping over his own words.
7: I was like, how did you know?
1: What?
7: How did you
8: Wait,
7: know?
8: What?
7: I mean, no, that didn't happen.
1: I just think like at the very least, like you're finding this out now before you did actually marry him and walk down the aisle.
3: Yeah.
6: Jaden, you're silent. You understand you're on the radio.
2: Off.
6: Whoa. Okay.
7: He sounds nice.
6: Ooh. That's War of the Roses with John Dane Rich.
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3: How is Verity, Peyton? I know it's the number one movie at the box office. How was it?
4: I really liked Verity. I feel like it's getting drug online.
3: Oh, really?
4: And I do, but I feel like it's from all like the book people. And I read the book Verity, and I thought the book was good. But I also thought the movie was good. There was two major pop culture references that made Verity feel like she was like a real celebrity in this life, you know?
3: Well, I don't know the story of Verity. Really, what do you mean a real celebrity?
4: Like, so Verity is an author.
3: Oh, that's her name?
4: That's her name. It's Verity Crawford. Oh. And she is an author. And basically the premise of the movie is Verity, who is played by Anne Hathaway, she gets into a car accident and she can no longer finish her book deal that she's doing. She's an author, right? So they go and find Loewen, who is played by Dakota Johnson. She is basically an underground kind of author who hasn't really been discovered yet, but writes in the same kind of genre that Verity does. So Josh Hartnett's character, Jeremy, who is Verity's husband, goes and finds Loewen to help finish Verity's book series because she's basically like, she can't talk, she can't move, she can't do anything.
3: Oh, really? She can't
4: yes.
3: talk or anything?
4: Yeah. So basically it kind of comes in, Dakota Johnson's character moves into the house with Verity and Jeremy, and some weird things happen.
3: They hook up, probably.
4: Yeah. Well, yeah, Dakota Johnson and Jeremy, they
3: right.
4: fall in love,
3: see
4: and
3: that
4: Verity,
3: happening.
4: You know, and there's some
3: right.
4: there's it's kind of a thriller. It keeps you on your toes. But really, what people has people divided is: are you team manuscript or are you team letter? And so, team manuscript is a big part of the book where Verity, Dakota Johnson's character, finds a manuscript of Verity, which kind of portrays what kind of person she is. And at the end of the movie, it kind of leaves you questioning, like, okay, which story do I believe?
5: Oh, does it end? Does it end? Like, stupid?
4: I enjoyed the ending.
5: Is that what
4: people are dragging? What I really loved about the movie is that I left the theater team letter, where when I finished reading the book, I was team manuscript.
5: Oh, that's interesting.
4: So I enjoyed that. I
3: well,
4: flipped.
3: Well, Dakota yeah. Johnson was the host of Saturday Night Live, and in her monologue, she says something about how she makes out with Anne Hathaway.
4: Yeah.
3: So how does that happen? She's like, she's like paralyzed from the eyes down?
4: She was in a trance. That was one of the things that Dakota Johnson was kind of seeing things. That was like a
3: scene. Oh, it's like a fantasy?
4: Yeah.
3: It's not,
4: yeah.
3: It didn't really happen?
4: Yeah, it didn't really happen.
3: It didn't happen so one of them is fantasizing about making out with Anne Hathaway.
4: Not necessarily fantasizing, like, Dakota Johnson is terrified of Anne Hathaway's character. And so as she's making out with her husband, she opens up her eyes and it's Anne Hathaway. But she got to make out with them for hours because that was the scene in the movie.
3: Why is she terrified? Because you know what's funny? When I was reading what it was about the other day, it said something about how Anne Hathaway's character is incapacitated, and I wasn't sure what that meant. So it means that she's paralyzed? Why is Dakota Johnson afraid of her if she's paralyzed?
4: Because Dakota Johnson, throughout the movie, she's like, she's not paralyzed. She's faking it.
3: This woman's
5: whack.
3: So
5: okay,
3: she's not paralyzed.
5: Now it's getting good.
4: I'm not telling you. Go watch the movie. Because that's a spoiler.
3: She's fake paralyzed.
5: Ah, that's good.
3: Oh, that's a good
4: Maybe
3: story.
4: Maybe, is it not? Hathaway. I don't know.
3: Oh, she Verity. Can... That is Verity good.
4: It was a really good movie, and it was a really good book. And I feel like a lot of people are like, well, they skipped over so much stuff. And I'm like, yeah, well, it's an hour and a half movie, not a 400-page book.
3: You know? Right.
4: Yeah. Of course things are going to be
3: I want to know if anyone saw Digger, the Tom Cruise movie. It's like the worst opening he's ever had or something like that.
5: Yeah, and they made like a big IMAX push on that. They spent a lot of money. I think they spent like $200 million on that movie.
6: He did so much promotion for it, too.
3: I saw somebody post on Instagram saying, I went to go see the new Tom Cruise movie, Digger. I cannot sit through it again. And they wouldn't say why, but they didn't say it was bad. It was almost like, I thought maybe because it was like you guys ever watched the movie Braveheart?
4: Mm-mm.
3: Braveheart
5: yeah.
3: is
5: yes.
3: a movie that I cannot sit through again because it was so brutal at the end. I just don't want to sit through that again. So it was like, I thought that's what he meant with Digger. I thought Digger was maybe like that, but not. I don't know. So I want to know if someone saw it. But like, I've seen every Tom Cruise movie ever. And some
6: so
3: kind
6: will
3: of
6: you see this eventually?
3: When it comes out on the
5: streams. On the streams.
3: In the stream. Yeah, like I thought about the other day, I haven't seen Toy Story 5 yet, and that's out now.
4: Oh, is it? That was a good one.
6: Yeah.

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2: Irrational fears. Kristen, you have an irrational fear?
3: I do have an irrational fear. I'm terrified of mice.
2: Oh, my mom was just like that.
4: Yeah, me too.
2: My mom was crazy like that. Like, how, like, I mean.
3: Yeah, like, I'm brutally terrified of mice. Like, I will push my kids down in front of me, sacrifice them to get away from mice. Like, I'm so scared. I'm so scared of them. It's not even.

0: like legitimately terrified of mice.
1: I know exactly what you're talking about. My mom was a level 100. Like, I remember one time I thought it was so funny that she's scared of mice. So I took a, you know those, they're like nylons. They're not pantyhose, but they're like socks, but they're not pantyhose.
2: Yeah.
1: I took one, my mom would take them off and be rolled up. I took one up and I rolled a, I took a threading, like sewing string, and I wrapped it around this little thing, and I put it in a big trash can in the kitchen, and I hid. And when she walked by the kitchen, I pulled the string, and it made a little like that noise. And she thought it was a mouse, and she screamed and fell and broke her arm.
3: Oh no!
2: Tell me you felt guilty.
1: I did feel guilty, but it was also hilarious.
0: I can't. I like, even if I think it's, if I think it's a mouse, I will jump really hard, and like, I've got back problems, so if I'm jumping, I'm hurting myself pretty bad.
1: Yeah, I think they're cute, but
3: terrifying.
1: We had a couple texts on yesterday. Someone said that they have their rational fears. They're afraid of cotton.
0: Cotton?
1: Like, cotton.
0: Oh, the texture. I get that though.
1: Yeah, cotton was one. There's a
3: couple. I've heard that, especially in pill bottles. You know, when you have to reach past the cotton to get to the pill. Here.
1: This person said their irrational fear is hopping insects, grasshoppers, and crickets. Crickets just gross me out.
3: Yeah.
1: Well, Kristen, thanks for calling in.
0: Thank you guys so much. You guys are awesome. I listen to you all the time.
1: Thanks. Have a great day. Whitney, you have an irrational fear?
4: Yes.
1: What is it?
4: It is bees. I am so scared of bees. Like, it's irrational. I am so scared. I think about it every single time I step foot outside. I have, like, an outdoor cat now. I don't know. It just started coming to my house. I'm almost too scared to feed it sometimes because I'm like, I know that there's bees out there. I get scared going to the trash can, putting my baby in the car, like everything. As long as I'm outside, and I've never even been stung by a bee. That's the dumb thing. Never even been stung by a bee. So I don't even know if it hurts or not.
1: It's not like if you see the bee, you're just always worried about bees.
4: Yeah, I really am. I'm always worried about bees. And if I do see it, then yeah, I'm like pure panic, and I don't know what to do.
2: Do you feel like if you watched Bee Movie, it might help? Because they're very friendly. They're very important.
3: That's the wasp you got to look out for. Wasps are jerks.
4: Yeah, that's what my cousin says. You have to watch out for the wasps, not the bees. But I have watched the Bee Movie because I am a mom of three girls. But no, I still don't think they're the friendliest guys. I want to like them, but I don't know if I can. I think they're cute. They're fuzzy and cute, and they have cute little fuzzy butt, but no.
3: If you went to a haunted house and there was like a swarm, that would be kind of just nuthouse, wouldn't it? Oh, yeah. We would get you. Wouldn't you be done?
4: Oh, my gosh. Yeah, you guys absolutely would. Oh, the thought of that is so scary to me.
1: How would they do that?
3: No, like a little tiny drones or something? I don't know.
2: Expensive prank.
3: Yeah, I know, but
1: just use real bees. Just use real bees. Forget it. All right, thanks, Whitney. Thanks.
4: Thanks, bye. Thanks guys. Have a good day.
1: You too. Will, what's your irrational fear?
5: Guys, let me tell you, glitter. I cannot stand glitter. I, like, avoided it at all costs. My nieces, my sister has twins, and she buys them everything with glitter on it, and I refuse to hug them and anything. I just give them a bop on the head.
1: I thought you meant the movie with Mariah Carey.
5: Yeah, that too. No, but glitter, it freaks me out. I see it on everything. I see it everywhere, and it just, like, I start itching.
3: You'll never get it out either.
1: I won't go to strip joints. Too much glitter.
5: Oh, that's the worst. When girls have it, glitter in their lotions.
3: Oh,
5: their
3: I love
5: perfumes.
3: That. I think that's the best.
5: No, keep your shimmer over there.
1: All right. Thanks, Will. Thanks.
5: All right, no problem.
1: All right. Michael, good morning. What's your rational fear?
6: Cotton balls and Q-tips.
3: Yeah, cotton balls. There it is.
6: Yeah.
3: What is it about the cotton balls?
6: I ain't got a clue. I went to the doctors one day, and I asked him to use something different other than that. He's like, this is what I got, and put it in my wound, and I punched him out.
1: Punched him out? What kind of wound did you have, by the way? What was a wound?
6: I asked him nicely.
1: Can't do that.
3: Yeah, what did you get cut by? You should be afraid of that.
6: Mailbox.
1: Of course.
3: Sure.
1: Thanks, Michael. Jessica, what's your irrational fear?
7: I have a really good one. I have an irrational fear of, like, butterflies and caterpillars.
1: Aww,
2: they're so cute.
1: I like them both.
7: They always swarm me, and I remember going to, like, Victoria, Canada, and we went to, like, this butterfly, like, emporium, and my dad is 6'3", and I was on his shoulders, and all the butterflies swarmed me. Mm-hmm. And then in kindergarten as well.

0: we were raising butterflies, and all the butterflies flew out of the enclosure and then came straight to me. What that episode of SpongeBob really just nailed the coffin.
1: That sounds horrifying.
2: I feel like there's something special about you, Jessica. Like, why would they come? They all want to be around you.
3: Good point. Because butterflies are beautiful. I'm sure there's a positive. Gentle. Or it means something in the spiritual world.
1: They think she's a witch trying to get rid of her.
3: Not butterflies. You never see butterflies.
2: Do that?
0: I mean, who knows?
3: You only hear about toads and newts in the witch world. You don't hear about butterflies.
1: Butterflies.
3: Butterflies are meditation, happiness. Yeah.
0: It's butterflies.
3: Well, Jessica, thanks for calling in.
0: No, thank you.
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2: Hey, what's the vibe for horoscopes today?
3: I'm letting you know how your zodiac sign acts when you go to the airport. We always hear those airport stories. So if it's your birthday today, you are a Libra and you share a birthday with so many celebrities. First off, Bruno Mars, Bella Thorne, Nick Cannon, Matt Damon, Saucy Santana, Barbara Palvin, G Herbo, Sojourney Weaver, R.L. Stein, Tokyo Toni, and Jesse Jackson.
4: Sojourney Weaver,
5: say? Yeah. Sojourney.
3: Isn't that her name?
5: Sojourney Weaver? Mm.
3: Sidge, whatever her name is, you know who I'm talking about.
5: Sigourney.
2: Normally you roll right into Libras, but like Joanna's been holding forever. So let's say hi to Joanna first, and then we'll go Libras. Joanna, hello. What's your sign?
6: Hi.
2: Thanks for holding.
3: Okay, so Cancers, when it comes to you in the airport scene, you stress pack 3 backup outfits in your carry-on just in case. You probably drank a little bit too much wine at the airport bar to calm your nerves, and you almost cry when the security guard yells at you about your liquids.
6: Oh my God, that's funny because I don't drink. That's even funnier.
3: Okay, so I'm like, maybe not the wine part, but everything else.
6: I do always carry like a spare outfit, even when I just drive like 2 hours away. Yeah. I do carry a spare outfit just in case.
3: You guys got it together.
2: It's important. You never know.
6: Very.
2: Thanks, Joanna.
3: Thanks, guys. Bye.
2: Before we go to Libras, because Valerie's been holding forever, let's say hi to Valerie. Hi, Valerie. What's your sign?
7: Hi, I'm an Aries.
3: Okay, Aries, when it comes to you guys in the airport, you will stomp through the terminal like you are running an Olympic obstacle course. You are aggressively sighing behind anyone who's walking too slow, and you are treating gate boarding like it's a blood sport.
7: Mm-hmm. Sounds about right. Thank you guys so much.
2: Thank you, Valerie. Let's go to Libras.
3: Yeah, Kyle is our Libra in the room. Libras, you in the airport? You will flirt your way into a potential seat upgrade. You will double fist an iced coffee and a cocktail and completely block the walkway trying to decide on which book you want to get from the little shop.
5: That part, I probably would not be buying a book, but I probably would be trying to decide which candy to get. So.
3: Or whatever you buy there. Just you're probably at the store trying to buy something.
4: Mm-hmm. Yep. She's an indecisive candy buyer,
5: well,
4: too.
5: Well, you need snacks.
2: Indecisive. She's indecisive.
4: Indecisive. Mm-hmm.
2: How about Leos?
3: Yeah, I'm a Leo. So us Leos, we will strut through TSA in a full high fashion outfit like paparazzi.

0: you're tracking our every move. Making an absolute scene when our bag gets flagged for inspection. I actually do get nervous every time my bag goes through. There's nothing in there. I just get nervous.
1: But well, what if you forgot something was in there?
0: I know, right? Yeah. I'm like my contraband.
2: How about Pisces?
0: Pisces, Rich, for you in the airport, you kind of romanticize the whole vibe, right? You put on your playlist, probably the one that has those couple hours that you just made, and you get wildly emotional, and you will not stop talking to the flight attendant to the point where she just gives you extra pretzels so you just shut up.
3: That's 100% me. There's That's nothing you. About that that isn't true.
0: She's like, sir, please stop talking to me. Here's more pretzels.
2: Virgos, please.
0: John Jay, for you, when it comes to the airport, you will arrive just a little bit early to where you're not too stressed out. You are judging every person for using the wrong bin at security and for trying to cut you in line. You have your boarding pass open on your phone just to show that you checked in early enough for that A boarding.
2: Love it. Perfect. 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
2: 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Stacks and Hacks. I have stacks of information, like headlines. And Rich has life hacks to make your life easier. Adidas is developing a new pair of slip-on slides that double as ice packs. They're called recovery slides.
3: Ooh, smart. I like it.
2: You toss them in the freezer for 30 minutes. You wear them around. The internet is LOLing, but I think it sounds good to me.
4: It sounds really cool.
3: I'm down.
5: Seems like that would be right up all the athletes in recovery.
2: Mm-hmm.
4: Seems miserable.
5: I would like it.
4: Oh, my feet are cold? Ooh.
2: Yeah, you have permanent recovery feet.
4: Yeah.
2: People are looking into more ways to take their pets out trick-or-treating. PetSmart announced two in-store events happening at all locations. Petco also has trick-or-treating later this month, which is kind of cute. But I just say, throw a costume on your dog, walk them around with the kids. The safest states in America. There is a whole thing they
3: did. Wyoming, because nobody lives in Wyoming.
2: Except for the people that listen to our show. 11 is the... Wyoming is number 11. Arizona is number 14. New Mexico is number 30. As far as the states go, the safest states are Vermont, Massachusetts, Maine, New Hampshire, and Connecticut. The unsafest states, the bottom five, are Mississippi, Louisiana, Texas, Florida, and Arkansas. Two men were pulled over this weekend. They were driving a couch down a busy road in Charlotte, North Carolina. Police posted a photo showing a small couch straddling two electric scooters.
3: Ah, see?
4: I was wondering. I was like, they were driving the couch?
3: That's a plan. Right. How are we going to move this? Well, we got two scooters. Let's go.
4: That's very funny.
2: Does anybody here have a friend, Rich, that likes to tell you the same stories over and over again? A new poll says 28% of us have a friend that will not stop a friend from repeating themselves. 41% say they probably interrupt, and another 20% say they shut down and they just let them tell the story. I do that. Rich tells this story a lot. Have you guys heard this story?
6: Which one? You know, I met Gladys Knight when I worked in Dallas. I worked for a station that did these concerts. And she was doing a little show for the radio station. They were all hanging out in rehearsals. And she walks up to me. She's like, I'm supposed to go up and rehearse, but I ain't had one chip. Give me a chip. Give me a bag of chips. So I'm like, all right, I'll go get you a bag of chips. So I go get her a bag of chips.

0: Nothing said. She does the concert. She thanks me during the show for a bag of chips. She's like, because of this man, I got a bag of chips. That's why I'm singing tonight. So she was very cool. Nice. I like her a lot. She's a cool lady.
1: Kyle's the friend that just says nice every time he says it.
2: She's like that Taylor Swift on Saturday Night Live.
1: Yeah.
2: Oh, no. Yeah, that was so funny. Okay. Guess which state is the most Botox-obsessed state and which state is the least?
3: Arizona.
1: No.
2: Wrong.
1: What, Nevada?
3: California.
2: Wrong.
1: New York.
2: New York is the most Botox-obsessed state. Mm. Mississippi is the least Botox-obsessed state. So this is interesting. I'm not totally against this because it saves money, but apparently there's a new trend. Parents are using AI to generate picture day style images of their kids because they don't want to. They can avoid paying for it on picture day.
4: Oh, interesting. So you already know what your kid looks like. Just dress it up as a school pic.
2: And they're also, you know, that way they don't have to put the watermarks on the picture. They don't have to pay extra for it.
4: Those pictures are expensive.
3: Mm-hmm. It's actually kind of genius.
2: It is kind of genius. I found some of my old ones when I was a kid, and I had AI clean them up. I like that a lot. Coca-Cola is going to launch two new flavors in 2027. Coca-Cola Cherry Lime and Coca-Cola Strawberry Float. Hmm. Yeah. Anybody here ever had LASIK surgery? LASIK?
1: No, but I would love LASIK.
2: You would?
1: Yeah.
2: You know how they discovered LASIK surgery?
4: No.
2: It was found by accident. A nearsighted boy got into a fistfight. His glasses shattered, sending a piece of glass into his eye. After a doctor removed the glass, he found out that the tiny cuts had flattened the cornea and the kid could see better.
1: Wow.
3: What are the chances?
2: I know. What are the chances for this? Listerine. How many here have tried Listerine?
1: I have. Sure.
2: You know what that was first used for? Listerine was marketed as a feminine hygiene product in 1932. Specifically to clean and, quote, deodorize your lady parts.
1: No,
3: that
1: really
3: sounds
1: bad.
3: Painful.
2: Somehow they turned into mouthwash.
1: No.
2: You do the math.
4: They didn't change any ingredients.
2: What do you got with for life hacks?
4: All right. So, you know, cold, allergy season, it's here. Flu season, it's here. So how do you know if you got a cold or if you got allergies? Because most of us...
2: I ask you that all the time.
4: Most of us will be like, do you think that's allergies?
2: I'm asking you specifically. Yeah.
4: That's why I went down a deep dive of WebMD, and they say, here's how you tell. Because both of them, you get stuffed up, sneezing, runny nose. That's allergies and cold. But if it's allergies, you probably have itchy, watery eyes. That points towards allergies. And if it gets better if you go inside a little bit, that's probably allergies because you're removing the thing that you're allergic to. But if it stays pretty bad, like if you have like a fever or body aches, that means that you've got something that's going to last a little longer. Then you stay home. That's probably a cold or the flu. So if you like leave the thing that's making you irritated and you still feel like crap, you're probably sick, not just allergies. So that's
2: how could I be allergic to you guys?
4: Yeah,
3: probably are.
4: Yeah. Plus, you know, you always complain about the vents in this room causing you to have allergies. All right, that life hack and many more can be found at johnjandrich.com.
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1: Karen, good morning.
2: Good morning.
1: So, Karen, just to remind everyone, because I know you're calling, you're the person that had a, you were like, I'm debating whether I should post this video or not. And it's because you're a photographer, and there was a woman that wanted to spread her aunt's, your aunt's ashes, right?
2: Yeah.
1: On a horse. And you filmed it. And by the way, the film quality was amazing. You posted
2: Thank you.
1: We reposted it on our stories. What, I guess you're calling for an update. What's the latest?
2: Not much, except for the fact that I did have a sequel. It was my 85-year-old mother that picked up the bag of ashes that, you know, had fallen into the field. And she picked it up and she decided to spread the rest of them. And it looks like a scene from, I don't know, a mix between The Sound of Music and the scene in The Proposal.
3: Is she dancing around with the ashes?
2: Yeah. So she's doing it.
3: Twirling?
2: She's, yes, the whole nine. And most people actually think that that's actually funnier than the original video. So
1: how did the video, because you did post it, how did the original video do as far as likes and views go?
2: Oh, I think it's viral. I think there's, oh gosh, I think it's like 200 and something thousand.
4: Yeah,
2: oh
4: I just pulled it up. There's 218,000 views and almost 11,000 likes and 5,000 shares.
3: I don't know, Karen, if I'm your aunt, I would love that my ashes did so much comedy for people.
2: Oh, for sure. And generally, like most of the comments are, you know, like, I'm sorry for your loss, but that's really super funny. I mean, people at least have a sense of humor about it, you know?
5: Yeah, which is what you said your aunt would have wanted.
2: Oh, she probably did it. Like, she had a hand in it for sure.
4: Oh my gosh, the comments are hilarious.
1: Like?
2: I know.
1: Like what?
4: Like, the horse is like, if you miss her so much, go be with her. The horse is like, there's a ghost chasing me.
2: Yeah.
1: Do you have the second part of the video that you talked about with your mom? Was she spreading the rest?
2: Yeah, it's up. Yeah, it's up on there as well.
1: Oh, it is.
2: You know, the funny thing is that I have another video up there. It's a tearjerker one, but it's of her as well. For some reason, TikTok loves my mother. But anyway, it was with her being reunited with her horse, and it's gone 2.something million.
1: Wow!
5: Wow!
2: Yeah.
1: All right, we're gonna repost. We're gonna repost both of them on our stories. Okay.
2: That's awesome. Yeah, they love her.
1: All right, Karen, thanks for calling in for the update.
2: No problem. You guys have a great day.
1: If you want to see the horse that bucked the woman off as she was spreading ashes, it's hilarious. It's going to be in our stories with all the other ones at John Jay and Rich on Instagram.

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0: 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Number one for hit music all day.
1: Bruno Mars. Drake. 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
3: National Kale Day.
4: Ooh.
5: Pass.
4: Yum.
5: Pass.
6: I like kale in my soups.
3: No,
4: yeah,
3: you
4: kale's
3: don't.
4: Good.
3: Nobody likes kale.
4: If in kale is done right, kale is good justice for kale.
3: You say that you like it, but I think you just like it because it's good for you. It is National Coffee with a Cop Day, and it is National Random Acts of Poetry Day. Okay, I'll go first. John Jay and Rich are on this morning. Our radio show comes with an immaturity warning. There you go.
2: That's poetry? Yeah. I thought you were going to do like Roses Are Red.
3: That's all I got.
2: Yeah, okay. Roses are red, the only thing I can do. I just walked in on something right before we started, and I thought it was really cool and really interesting. Do you guys remember when Noah was on The Price is Right?
6: Yeah.
3: Yes, of course.
2: If you don't remember, Noah, who's behind the scenes, was on The Price is Right. Here's a scene, a clip.

0: Noah Lashley, come on down.
1: So that was a while ago. Noah, can you come in? Noah, could you please come on down?
2: Come on down.
1: Could you please come in it? Come out of your studio, come into our studio. Lashley, come on down.
2: I know that's exactly how you ran on down.
1: Yeah.
3: He runs like he's stepping over pixies.
1: So Noah Lashley, our audio ninja, was on The Price is Right. How long ago was that, Noah?
4: That was a year ago this week.
1: What?
2: Was it a year ago?
3: Really?
1: So oh my gosh. Walked in on him because what was the prize? He won prizes, and now they're coming in.
4: Yeah, I won a 3-night, 4-day trip to Austin, Texas.
3: Cool.
4: To Carter Creek Winery and Resorts.
3: Ooh. Make sure you have the proper vacation time before you go there, please. Thank you.
4: I won a driftboard hybrid scooter.
2: Ooh.
4: I won a computer.
2: Ooh.
4: And I won a 3D printer.
1: Okay, so I walked back in there, and he had this huge calendar spread. And I go, what are you doing? He goes, I'm planning my trip to New York. I go, New York? But you just said Austin.
4: I emailed the travel agent back because we were going over all kinds of random stuff for the trip. And I had accounted to take an entire week for my Austin, Texas trip. My mom was going to be my plus one. We were going to take the whole family. She was going to pay to add my dad. I was going to bring Lenora. It was going to be this whole thing. And then one by one, everybody had plans. Everybody canceled, and that wasn't going to plan out. But I had already allotted for this entire week with the travel agent. So I had asked, and I had kind of coerced, if you will, the possibility of making this two trips in one and seeing if I can get the Price is Right's dime to pay for it.
1: Interesting, right?
3: So both, but two cities.
1: Like, he didn't get the Showcase Showdown.
3: No.
1: This is against Price is Right regulations.
4: This is me doing what I do.
2: So. How did you finagle a trip to Austin into a trip to New York and Austin?
4: Instead of a round trip ticket, which is what I was told all would be happening when I sat down with the people at the Price is Right to go over my prizes, I asked if we could switch it to one-way tickets. And they crunched some numbers and said that they would be willing to make an exception.
3: So you have no way home.
4: So
2: exactly.
4: Yes. They are going to pay for Phoenix to Austin, mm-hmm. and then Austin to New York, and then I just have to get my own flight back from New York back to Phoenix.
3: That's not too bad.
4: And it turns out the week that I'm planning on going is a really cheap week.
3: You're flying out of Newark, New Jersey?
4: JFK.
3: Oh, JFK, yeah.
5: So what, they pay for your hotel in Austin, and then you have to figure out like your lodging for New York?
4: Yep. So they're paying for the entire Austin hotel and for the plane rides for me and my plus one, which is my friend Shelby. She's really into wineries now, so perfect timing for that. And then she loves being my New York bestie, so we kind of combined both. We found a cheap hotel and a cheap flight home. So
1: okay, now wait. There's more. What about the scooter?
4: Yeah, and then as I'm dealing with that, this was all happening yesterday and this morning. Emails, all kinds of stuff, different people. I find out from the Price is Right Prize Fulfillment Center that the company that provides the scooter is being uncooperative. And so they have offered me a cash out option, and they're going to mail me a check for $2,000.
5: Nice.
2: Wow. Wow. That's an expensive scooter.
5: That pays for New York, baby.
3: Wow. There we go.
2: Yes. Right.
3: Dude, that is incredible. Let me ask you a question about your travels and like the things that you do and all that stuff. How do you have more vacation time than John?
1: This is 2027. No. This is 2027.
4: This is not happening this year. Yeah.
5: Okay. Rich is really worried that we were about to lose Noah.
3: Because I got a town car here, Noah.
2: Don't rain on his parade.
5: Right. 2027
4: from HR.
5: Who cares?
1: I think that's exciting, Noah.
3: That's
1: that is awesome.
3: Cool.
1: That is wild that you made it on a game show.
5: That's
1: you got
5: crazy.
1: These prizes. I love that.
3: Yeah.
1: Hey, man, sorry. The prize place is being uncooperative.
5: Yeah. Right.
1: You got to get stuff signed before
2: they forget they told the prizes, right? They would.
5: Right.
2: So
5: right.
2: Buy a scooter?
1: Maybe when they saw Noah was the winner, like, nah, we don't think so.
4: Guys, there's more.
1: There's more?
5: There's more.
1: What?
4: So the same thing, kind of the same thing happened with the fulfillment team for my computer. The distributor, the computer, does not make that model anymore. And so the store, which is like an electronics store out of Chicago, reached out to me. They gave me a call, some guy named Steve. And Steve told me that it's his store, and he participates with The Price is Right, and he gives away things all the time. And so I could pick out pretty much anything from his catalog, and he'll give me a credit for it.
2: Oh, that's
1: so
2: cool.
1: What are you gonna get?
4: So I decided earlier this week to buy a nice speaker and receiver set for my bedroom TV.
3: Let's go.
4: Because I have one in my living room, and now I'm spoiled, and I can't handle the way like normal TV.

0: sounds. Speaker sounds.
1: Yeah, you're
0: so
1: right.
0: I'm like, I need a speaker, and I have one. I've had one for years. It was a hand-me-down, but that's for my living room TV. Now that I have two TVs, because I have a living room and a bedroom in my apartment, I'm like, wow.
2: You got to tell the lady who won the Showcase Showdown.
0: Oh.
2: Like, be like, burn.
1: What about the printer? Didn't you sell the printer?
2: He threw in what?
0: He threw in a Polaroid camera.
2: Polaroid camera?
3: Bring it in.
4: Cha-ching.
0: So I, the way I see it, I got more than the lady who won the Showcase.
1: You sure did. Didn't you sell the printer?
2: And I sold prices the printer. Right,
0: I got $1,700 out of the printer.
1: Did you do that?
2: Yeah.
1: $1,700 for the
4: what
1: printer.
4: What the heck?
2: Noah Lashley.
3: Dang, you.
2: Come on down.
5: Did you eat the helmet, though? Remember the helmet didn't fit?
0: The helmet was also unable to be fulfilled, and they are mailing me a check for $40.
2: Are you kidding me?
1: How does the show stay in business?
2: Are you kidding me?
1: It's almost like, who runs it, us? I never got my prize!
2: Where to go, Noah? Where to go? Well, congratulations.
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2: All right, let's get ready for War of the Roses. You think someone's cheating on you, so you come to us. We're going to find out for sure. Good morning, Mel. How are you?
3: I'm doing all right.
2: Yeah? What's your story? What's going on?
3: We've been together for about 2 years and engaged for a couple of months now. He's been really weird with me lately. He came home at 3 a.m. the other night, and he's working nonstop because apparently he's busy for the holidays and he barely communicates when he goes out. And I know when this man's lying to me because he does this lip thing, like that's kind of quivering whenever he lies. And the last three times I actually called him at work, and the first time he wasn't there. Second time he wasn't there either. And third time I finally asked the girl when he was supposed to come in, and she goes, well, he doesn't work here anymore. And I'm like, excuse me? She tells me this motherfucker hasn't been working there for 6 months. So for 6 months, he's been getting dressed, leaving the house, pretending like he has a job that he doesn't go to. So there's definitely another woman. And yeah, I'm sure of it.
4: Is there any other behavior that you can like pinpoint and that leads you straight to cheating? Because like, I could see him doing that because he's embarrassed. Maybe he lost his job or he got fired and doesn't want to like fess up to you.
3: No, just the fact that he barely communicates now. We don't really like have sex anymore.
5: Oh.
3: I mean, that's a big telltale.
4: Yeah, that's a big one.
5: He might just be waiting for you to bust him to call off the engagement, you know? He might be one of those wusses.
2: How about paying the bills and stuff? If he hasn't worked there in 6 months, have you seen his checking account or how are you paying the bills? Is he helping?
3: I haven't seen his checking. He has been.
2: Okay.
3: So that's why I'm so confused.
2: So maybe he got another job and you don't know about it. Maybe he's got a side hustle.
3: Maybe
4: it's selling, an embarrassing job.
2: Selling feet pictures on the side, doesn't want you to know.
6: Mm-hmm. I'm like, but still, regardless, like going to the length to like get dressed up to go to work. And like hug and kiss your girl bye and then walk out and not go to your job is like pretty crazy.
4: Or like if he did get a new job and not tell you about it, like also like, very strange behavior.
6: Right, like it's weird and regardless.
5: What job has you coming home at 3 a.m.?
4: Bartender.
3: Yeah, bartender.
2: Mobile DJ. Yeah, there you go. Mobile DJ service.
4: That's what he's doing.
5: Listen, I don't work in finance anymore, but I do spin the hits.
2: What's your fiance's name, Mel?
3: Jaden.
2: All right, we're going to get Jade on the phone. We're going to find out what's going on. Who is he going to send flowers to? This is gripping, you guys. Gripping. Griping. All right, War of the Roses continues next with John G. and Rich. If I was your boy.

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3: We are in the middle of War of the Roses. You got Mel on the line. She thinks her fiancé is cheating on her, and she's got quite a few reasons why. First of all, she just found out he's been lying about his job. He got fired 6 months ago, but he still gets dressed every day to go to work. That's a big one. Second of all, they don't get intimate anymore. Anything else, Mel? I mean, those are two big ones.
4: Those are the main ones.
3: Those are the main ones. Okay. All right. Kyle, you ready to go?
5: I'm ready.
3: All right, Mel, we are calling your fiancé, Jaden.

0: Hello?
1: Hi, is Jaden available?
0: Speaking.
1: Oh, perfect. So, hi, Jaden. My name is Holly. I'm with a company. We're called J&R Flowers. This is a really cool call for you. I know you're probably like, what the heck is going on here? But you've actually been chosen to be a micro-influencer for us. So, what this means for you is you get to send our most romantic bouquet of roses to surprise someone special in your life. And it's totally free for you, Jaden. We're just kind of hoping that maybe you post about us, get the word out, tell everyone how great J&R Flowers is.
0: Oh, that's cool. So, I could be like the TikTokers and Instagram and all of that and
1: exactly
0: grow my page.
1: Yeah. And well, because you're going to do that for us, we can just say this is going to be totally free for you. I'm not going to ask you for a credit card or any other personal information. We do like to send out a little message with the bouquet, and this, we really just want to be personal. So we actually have some new technology where we go ahead and record a voice memo from you, and instead of like a written out card, whoever is going to receive this gift will actually hear your message. So whenever you're ready, that's really the only thing that I'll need from you. You just say the message you want to say, and then we'll go like, you know, name and address and get them sent out probably as early as today.
0: Wow, that's pretty cool. Sweet. Okay. Yeah, that for sure. Let's do it.
1: Okay, so we are recording right now.
2: At the tone, please record your message.
0: I really do appreciate everything. I mean, everything you do for me.
1: Okay, do you want to add like a love, Jaden, sincerely, or?
0: Oh, yeah, I mean, it's, well, no, that's fine as it is.
1: Okay, perfect. I like you leaving a little mystery. Okay, and then who are we addressing this? Who are we sending these flowers to?
0: Alexia.
3: Who's Alexia, Jaden?
0: Ah, just someone really cool, that's all.
3: Who are you sending roses to? Who's Alexia?
0: Sorry, who? What? Hello?
3: Jaden, it's me. It's Mel.
0: Mel? What? Are you kidding me? Wait. What the f***?
3: It's the only way I can get answers out of you. Who's Alexia?
0: I'm so confused. Mel, what is this? Like, why are you here? Like, what's going on?
3: I'm sitting here listening to my fiance saying another bitch flowers while you've been lying to my face for months.
0: I'm sorry, what the f*** is this, Mel? Like, what's going on here? Like, huh?
3: Who's Alexia?
0: Nobody. Like, what are you talking about? I'm so confused right now. Like, this, what?
3: I mean, I feel like I've heard that name before, but I... That's your manager. That's your old
0: what?
3: Manager. Yeah. Alexia's your old manager.
0: You're crazy. I don't know. What? Huh?
3: I know you're not working. I know you haven't been working for a good handful of months. You got fired for your manager.
0: I'm sorry. What? How the fuck?
3: You didn't have to tell me anything. I called your job. You haven't worked there in six months.
0: No.

0: This is not right. This is not right. This is not right.
1: What's not
0: no,
1: right about
0: no,
1: it?
0: No, no, no, no, no, no, no, no, no, no. Wait, you called my job? What? Huh?
1: Well, that's the thing. It's not your job. You've been lying about going.
0: I'm sorry,
1: to your
0: but
1: job
0: like, why are you
1: months.
0: Like?
1: You've been getting dressed.
0: Like, why are you like stalking? Like, going around and like calling everybody, asking where I'm at?
1: Because you've been putting work clothes on and leaving the house every day, like you're going to work. So where are you going? Are you going to her house?
0: No, no, no. It's no, no, no, no, no, no.
2: What?
3: No, no, no, no, no, no, no, no, no, no, don't do that! You're having a nice day!
2: We are.
3: Why does it matter? No, we were having a nice day!
2: We are.
1: Right now it looks like you're f***ing your manager. You got fired for it. You kept f***ing her, and you came home to me pretending like you had a long day at work.
0: Look, I didn't just get fired because of that, but it's just like it's
1: just
0: like
1: because of that. Oh God! Okay,
0: that's not. I'm not trying to say that. That's not what I meant.
1: You f***ed her while we were engaged too. So I wonder if it was before.
0: Okay. It started before. It started before.
1: Was it before you got fired, or before you put a ring on my finger?
0: Can you just give me a second and let me explain, please? Like, please? Okay.
1: Explain what? You lost your job because you couldn't keep your d*** out of your manager and then spent 6 months playing f***ing dress up every morning so you could go see her.
0: I wasn't going over there every morning. I wasn't going over there. No. What?
1: Oh, perfect. So sometimes you were fake unemployed somewhere else. Thank God. I feel so much better.
0: You're not. I'm not going to do this with you. I'm done.
1: You're not doing s*** with me anymore. Go send Alexi another f***ing bouquet and ask if she's hiring.
4: A lot of bleeps on this War of the Roses. Jaden, you're on the air, Jonte and Rich. So Mel thought you were cheating and see who you send the flowers to, and she was right. So Mel, how do you feel?
1: I knew it. Yeah. I knew it.
5: You sure
1: I didn't
5: did.
1: Know to
5: yeah.
1: what length.
4: Yeah.
1: But
4: yeah.
1: Yeah.
6: I'm sorry.
1: It's a lot. It's mm-hmm. a lot in the morning.
5: I don't know how he was thinking he wasn't going to get caught eventually.
6: Right.
3: Well, right, and he was just like tripping over his own words. I
5: was like, how did you know?
6: What?
5: How did you
3: Wait,
5: know? I
3: what?
5: Mean, no, that didn't happen.
6: I just think like at the very least, like you're finding this out now before you did actually marry him and walk down the aisle.
1: Yeah.
4: Jaden, you're silent. You understand you're on the radio.
0: Off.
4: Whoa. Okay.
5: He sounds nice.
4: Ooh. That's War of the Roses with Jonte and Rich. 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
2: My coffee pot dilemma. Mm-hmm. So, you know, I'm essentially new to the coffee world. And so I want to get this coffee pot that has no plastic in it. And someone DM'd me yesterday because I told you the thing I looked at was $495. I was like, I don't want to spend that. Then someone says, here's what you need. And it was at Crate and Barrel, and it's called a French press.
3: Oh, yeah. Mm-hmm.
4: Yeah, and I've heard of that.
3: And those are cheap.
2: I've heard French press, but so I'm on, I go to ChatGPT, and I'm like, what's the difference between a French press and a coffee pot? And it explains it all to me, and I don't understand it.
3: Okay.
2: I don't know what else to do when I can't understand ChatGPT. And I even asked ChatGPT, can you dumb that down for me? What's the difference?
3: I own one, but mine is plastic, and I got it from Target. It was probably $11.
2: This was like $40.
3: But I imagine it would be glass. So basically, you know how you put tea bags in water and you let it steep? This is basically a version of that. And it gets your coffee tasting pretty good. You just got to grind your beans. You would need a bean grinder.
2: Probably, I got one of those, and it's plastic.
3: Oh, so you want to not, or you could buy it already pre-ground. You know, you're.
2: So what's the coffee pot for?
3: The coffee pot, basically, you put the water and the coffee in at the same time, and it sits there like 3 minutes, and it gets perfectly good in the French press. You press it down. You press the grounds down, and what's above that is coffee. Really good tasting coffee.
2: What's faster?
3: It's not slow. It's about 3 minutes. You can do it in about 3 minutes. But you can get a metal French press.
2: Do you understand it? I still don't understand. I think I need to see it.
4: I kind of feel like I need to see it. I'm not a coffee drinker.
3: It's like pumping a well a little bit. It's like you got a little pusher that pushes the grounds down, and then the water comes up, and then when the water comes up, it's coffee.
4: So a coffee machine, the water drips out of it and turns into coffee. The coffee press, you actually have to let it sit for a while, and then you push it down, and then the coffee comes up?
3: Yes.
4: Okay, there we go.
2: What's easy?
4: Down and up.
5: It says that the biggest difference is how the water interacts with the coffee grounds. So for a coffee pot, hot water passes through the grounds, through a paper mesh filter, then drips into the pot. It's usually cleaner, lighter, smoother, and more consistent. A French press, the grounds sit directly in the hot water for about 4 minutes. Then you push a metal filter down because there is no paper filter.
3: That's right.
5: More of the coffee's natural oils and tiny particles may stay in your cup.
3: It tastes richer, heavier,
5: bolder, and more full-bodied.
3: And you're a black coffee drinker? I think that tastes better. Mm-hmm. It's just a little bit of a process for you.
2: It just still seems complicated. I need to see it.

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2: What's going on in the entertainment world, Colin Pug?
3: Okay, this is actually pretty wild. If it's true, at this point, it is kind of a rumor, but apparently Kanye West is not over the Taylor Swift feud and is planning some revenge. So according to sources, he wants Blake Lively to team up with him to get some sort of revenge on Taylor Swift because That's he knows sad. The feud between them. They had the feud. Now, that is what one source is saying. The other source is saying Blake would never team up with Kanye because she still really hopes to rekindle things with Taylor Swift one day.
4: True. Yeah, you don't want to stay enemies with Taylor, I wouldn't think.
3: Mm-mm. Yeah, I don't think they're going to rekindle that friendship. But you never know, right? You absolutely never know. But I also, I would think Kanye would be over it by now. He's got like other things to worry about. Justin Timberlake, a video that went viral, made his way over to him. And the video came from a woman named Hannah Young, who was reminiscing about Justin Timberlake in his earlier career days. No, Hannah.
5: Because there was a moment in time where that man would be in the middle of a song and just boots and cats, boots and cats. And we were like, yes, there he is. Nobody questioned it. Nobody said, Justin, you know, we have drums. You couldn't stop him. Award shows, live performances. You gave that man a microphone and there was always a chance he was about to go boots and cats, boots and cats. And we liked it. That's what I need us to sit with.
3: She's not wrong, because here is Justin Timberlake back in the day and the crowd going wild for the boots and cats.
6: Yeah, that's me.

0: Look at the crowd. The crowd loves it.
1: I mean, it's pretty cool. It's hard to do. I mean, it's really hard to do.
2: I was just hanging out with Timbal. He was doing it a lot, too. And Timbal is good, too.
0: So someone sent Justin Timberlake that video, and he enjoyed it so much that he has now issued an apology, saying he had too many ambitions and joked, too many boots, too many cats. Although he did warn us, it may happen again at some point, just to warn you. I love that. A contestant on The Voice apparently did her homework because she specifically picked a Bonnie Raitt song called Love Me Like a Man, knowing Kelly Clarkson loved it, hoping Kelly Clarkson, as a coach, would turn her chair. She sang it. All four coaches turn their chair. And so as they're arguing, trying to get her to pick them, Kelly Clarkson said she really does love that song.
3: You know, people are like, what do you sing in the shower? That's the song I sing in the shower. It is. There's one Aretha and there's one Bonnie.
4: I sing that song in the shower, too.
3: I'm telling you.
4: No. I sing it every day.
3: Girl, I've won this show. I've won another show. I win. I can win.
2: I watched that whole segment. That girl, by the way, was dynamite. She started off kind of mellow, but then when she started crushing it, everybody.
1: So who'd she go with?
0: She picked Kelly Clarkson.
1: Oh, she did.
0: I mean, she picked the song, hoping Kelly would turn for her. So, yeah.
1: Let me ask you something. Blake Shelton is not on that show anymore?
0: No.
1: I just saw him post something on Instagram yesterday that his sister, because, you know, your family, you promote, like I promote my sister. She's on, you know, works with Mr. Beast, and he promotes his sister. His sister opened up a hyperbaric chamber store in Oklahoma City.
0: Oh,
1: where
0: wow.
1: You go in there and you get hyperbaric.
2: That's,
1: I was like,
0: that's cool.
1: Like, I would totally go in there just because it's Blake Shelton's sister.
0: And probably that's what he's hoping.
1: Yeah, know,
0: help his sister out. She's like, hey, could you post? Business is a little slow. You're also Blake Shelton. So that's pretty awesome. Okay. You remember I was like big news a few, like maybe a week or two ago, like Ella Langley isn't single anymore. She's dating country star Tucker Wetmore.
1: Yeah, yeah.
0: But neither one of them have actually confirmed that. So I guess Tucker Wetmore was doing like this thing where people were asking

0: him questions, and they asked him directly to kind of like confirm the relationship.
1: So like, there's a rumor going around that you and this Alanglier thing. Can you confirm?
2: Next question.
0: Next question. He's not going to say.
3: He's not going to.
0: Why not
3: she
0: just
3: could.
0: Say? She could? Yeah,
3: well,
0: you're right.
3: Well, I think you probably don't want to be the guy to kiss and tell.
0: You yeah, right. no, you're right. Know. Yeah. So Shamar Moore, a very attractive, super attractive celebrity, right, just admitted that there is a part of him he is a little embarrassed of.
4: You know, I got these eyebrows. You know, I done paid a lot of money for these teeth, so I got a big old smile.
5: Okay.
4: You know, I tried to do a couple sit-ups so I can lift that shirt. But the lower and the lower we go, we get to around my ankles. Shamar Moore got some ugly feet. I wore hammer time. I had 3 surgeries.
5: For real?
4: On my feet because God took a nap when he was making my feet.
0: Or God was like, I made you too beautiful. I need to do something. Something has to be wrong with this man.
6: That's pretty funny.
0: Yeah, he said it was bunions, but they're kind of all better now after 3 surgeries.
3: Yikes.
0: Diddy, you guys, just lost another legal fight, this time with NBC. So you guys remember when they dropped the Diddy, the Making of a Bad Boy documentary? He sued them for defamation. Well, they won, and he now has to pay them almost $500,000.
3: He sued them, and they won?
0: Yeah.
3: But
0: the $500,000 is actually the good news because NBC was actually asking for almost $1 million to pay for their legal fees, and they awarded them half of it. But yeah, definitely lost that legal battle.
3: I started to watch that show War on HBO.
6: Yeah, what'd you think?
3: You watch it, Kyle?
0: No.
3: I'm hearing a lot of good things about it. In fact, I've already heard that they've already done a season 2 with other actors. So I don't know if it's like one law case, but it's there's a little twist at the end, and I was like, okay, I could see this. The bummer is, it didn't go into episode 2. Like for a show like that, Apple does this great thing where they give you 3 episodes or 2 episodes right away, so you kind of get into it.
0: So there's only 1 episode out.
3: Yeah,
0: right now.
3: And I'm like, man, I'm here right now. I'm watching this show.
6: Ready to go.
3: I got you. I'm in.
0: But it didn't hook you.
3: It didn't hook me to like now. I'm going to look for the next episode. I wish it would have gotten into the next episode, but there is potential. I'm telling you right now, there is potential.
0: I did watch the final episode of Last Scene.
3: The one that came out today.
0: Yeah. It kind of broke my heart a little bit. Yeah.
3: That's like my whole day is planned around that today after one o'clock today. I was to watch that.
6: Did you watch the Widowmaker documentary yet?
3: That's what I was telling you guys about. Right?
6: I watched it yesterday. Oh, so what's good is it's one and done. You don't have to sit through a bunch of episodes.
3: It's the guy with married 6 times, 4 wives dead.
6: It's real compelling from the jump, and they don't waste a lot of time. They get you to
3: Is he still free?
6: He is not.
3: Oh, okay. Well, that's good.
0: What streaming service is that on?
6: Netflix.
0: Oh, okay.
3: I think it's number 1 or number 2 in movies on Netflix.
6: Yeah, it's a good watch, and you will be surprised at how he almost got away with everything.
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2: Good morning, you guys. I just love you both.
3: This is very exciting. This is very exciting.
4: There's a firefighter we're going to talk to. I can't wait to read to you, tell you guys what Noah just found out about this firefighter. His name is Branson. And I saw this video on TikTok of Branson. I don't know what happened at GCU, at Grand Canyon University. Branson, the fire truck pulls up and he gets out. He's doing something. And side note, he's really, really good looking. And there's like, you know, the police line, do not cross.
5: Mm-hmm.
4: There's all these girls behind it and they're screaming how attractive he is. Here, this is a clip from the video. Look.
5: Are you kidding me? It's like a Harry Styles concert.
4: Yeah. The video's gone viral. The video's gone viral because he's a really good looking firefighter. Now I've heard The Bachelor's looking at him. He's interviewed him for Love Island. He's a really good looking guy. And I hear he's a really nice guy. His name's Branson. Branson, good morning.
6: Good morning, guys.

0: Everything I said is true, right?
1: I played the fifth.
0: I mean, you played. What do you mean?
2: It happened.
0: Were those girls not screaming for you?
1: Yeah, they were. It was definitely an interesting night.
2: How do you exit?
1: But yeah, it was.
2: How do you exit a firefighting vehicle looking sexy? Unless you are.
0: You're a firefighter. Out of control. That's all you need to be is a firefighter. You look sexy automatically, Rich.
1: Yeah, I don't know. I just hopped off the truck, and you know nothing. I was just doing a regular call. It was a fire alarm call, and we get a bunch of those at bad college universities. So yeah, it was just kind of like a normal call. Hopped off, you know, did what we did. It wasn't anything serious, luckily.
2: Oh, so everybody was evacuated from the building that you were walking into when you show up. There is cheers.
1: So it was like, I think, I want to say it was like 1 a.m. Oh, so wow. All these students were, you know, outside of the apartments. I don't know, hundreds of them. And so we just woke up, did the call, came back. When I came back, I was approached with you heard it. There was a lot of screaming and roaring at me. And I didn't know what was going on. And I was kind of embarrassed.
0: Well, you kind of like smile and you wave at the girls. Hey, so since then, the video's gone way viral, right? And you have interviewed, I guess these reality shows have come after you, right? A couple of them.
1: Yeah, it was just kind of overnight. Video just this one of the students just posted it, and yeah, I've had some opportunities, you know, offered to me. But yeah, it was a cool little ride.
0: Are you going to follow up on that? Are you going to be on The Bachelor or Love Island?
1: You know, it's not entirely up to me, but
0: right. But you've interviewed.
1: I've interviewed. Okay. But, you know, there's a lot of people that are, you know, trying out for the show and stuff.
0: Sure.
1: You know, they reached out to me. I don't know if it's really my jam, but we'll see where it leads.
3: You know, okay, they said you could have either show, Love Island or The Bachelor, and you're The Bachelor. Which one would you pick?
1: Oh, that's a great question. You know, just for grandma's sake, I'd probably say The Bachelor.
0: Yeah. See, you're a nice guy.
2: Yeah,
0: I'm glad. You know what else would happen, too, is then his sister, I was on his TikTok, or his sister's like, all these girls would crazy for my brother. He's single. I want to find him a girlfriend, right? Isn't that what she did, too?
1: Yeah, she was trying to be my wingman and get the entire internet to finally find me a girlfriend, and still didn't work.
0: Hey, are you a Phoenix firefighter or a different city?
1: Yes, I am.
0: Oh, you are? Hey, you know, my nephew's a Phoenix firefighter.
1: Oh, boy.
0: What?
1: He probably gave me some, some tough love about that video.
0: What station are you at?
1: I'm not at a specific station right now. It's called a Rover.
0: Oh, he was a Rover. He just got his own station like a little bit ago. His name is Patrick Cardenas. You know him? He's got the big red hair, handlebar mustache.
1: No, I do not, but that's awesome. Congratulations to him.
0: You got
1: to
0: look for him. He's a good guy. He's a good leader. In fact, if it wasn't for him, he's the reason that my wife called 911 the other day when we had a gas. But anyway, so Noah texts me a text. Noah says, I did some research on Mr. GCU Hottie.
2: Yeah.
0: He taught himself how to play piano to impress girls. I found a video of him playing Adele. Is this true?
1: Yeah, in high school, I've always wanted to learn. I have two brothers, and they both know how to play the piano really well. They got lessons when they're a kid. And when I, was a kid, my parents were like, nah, we're not going to sign him up for lessons. So I always thought it was like really cool and charming when they could play. And so when I was in high school, I was like, I want to learn how to play the piano. So I just hopped on YouTube and, learned little snippets of songs.
2: That's
1: to
2: cool.
1: Make it sound like I knew how.
2: Yeah, that's cool.
1: Like I knew how to play. And every time I was at a party, like that was like my little trick. And everyone was like, oh, like play something else. I'm like, nah, that's okay.
2: You're like, I just have Adele.
0: All I know is Adele.
3: That's the only one.
0: Where'd you go to high school?
1: Seton Catholic in Chandler.
0: Oh, I know Seton. Very good. Good Catholic school. I went to Chandler, so you guys are kind of rivals for us. But anyway.
1: Oh, yeah, right there.
0: Yeah. Well, anyway, good luck to you, man. It's very cool. We're going to repost the video so everyone can see you. And
1: that's hilarious.
0: Yeah, so get ready for those DMs. Branson, the sexy firefighter. All right.
2: Keeping people safe from fires. Thank you for your work.
0: Yeah. Thanks, Branson.
1: No, absolutely. Thank you, guys. I've been listening to you forever.
0: Oh, right on. That's very cool. By the way, is your sister married?
1: So that's my sister-in-law. Oh,
0: that's your sister.
1: She's married to my brother.
0: Okay. Are your other brothers married? Your other brother?
1: He's married. And then I have another brother that just got engaged.
2: See?
0: That's so you

0: You're the only one.
1: That's because they actually play piano.
2: I'm,
0: Are they all? Are you the only firefighter?
2: I am. Yeah, only one in my family.
0: That's a great job, man. Congratulations, man. Thank you for everybody loves a firefighter. Everybody,
3: that's true.
0: Right? And a good looking firefighter even more. All right, Branson. Thanks for jumping on the air with us and thanks for listening.
2: All right, thank you, guys.
0: If you go to our Instagram, we will post it. His TikTok, and it's a great video.

0: It's John Jay and Rich. Hits 93.1.
1: All right, we got tickets to Somber. Lauren's our contestant. Good morning, Lauren. How are you?
2: I am amazing. How are you guys?
1: Good. We play a game. Nick is the host. Nick, what are we playing?
3: You guys, today we are playing a game called Beat Shazam. You have to guess the title and the artist of songs in 7 seconds, okay? Today's theme, I have a son in preschool. I coach his preschool soccer team. They drove me crazy yesterday. So we're doing a preschool theme. The first round is number based, so songs with numbers in the title.
4: Clever.
3: The second round has colors in the title. Okay?
5: All right.
3: All right. We're going to start with John Jay.
1: Oh, God. Ariana Grande.
3: Uh-huh.
1: Things of these are valuable things. 1 7 things, 7 fingers, 7 rings. These are
3: You know what? I'm gonna take that. I think 7 fingers is probably the better title. So all right, 2 points for John Jay in round one. Rich.
4: Oh, Justin Bieber. One time.
3: Justin Bieber.
4: One time.
3: Uno time is correct. Good job, Rich. 2 points for you. Kyle.
5: I know that song so well. It's Once I Was 11 Years Old.
3: Once you were 11 years old.
5: 11
3: it's
5: years
3: it's
5: old.
3: Close. Lucas Graham, 7 years.
4: Oh,
5: that's
4: 7 years. Lucas Graham. I would not have gotten that. I would have forgotten
5: throwback,
4: that.
5: Throwback.
3: Yeah, mm-hmm. It was a little bit of a throwback.
4: Tough one.
5: That's
3: nice
5: all right.
3: Try, Kyle.
5: I like a good challenge.
3: It's, you did rhyme the words, so we'll give you 0.5 point because that's what we work on in preschool right. as well. Lauren, you ready?
2: I'm ready.
3: Let's go. Ooh! Got to blame it on Jesus. Hashtag best.
2: They ain't ready for me. Bruno Mars.
3: Yeah?
2: 24 karat.
3: Let's go.
4: Nice.
3: 24 karat magic. That's right. So Lauren, Rich, and John Jay each have 2 points. Kyle has 0.5 point. We'll begin round two. Again, this is songs with a color in the title. John Jay.
1: Pink Pony Club.
3: Uh-huh.
1: Chaperone,
3: Pink Pony Club. 2 points for John Jay. Takes a commanding lead with 4 points. Richard.
4: The color is golden. Or gold, I guess. Huntress.
3: Yeah. Okay. Good job. Ties it up. Richard. Kyle. Color-based song.
5: She said blue a couple times, so I'm going to pick blue.
3: You're going to pick blue?
5: Yeah.
3: Okay. I was really
5: hoping you were going to give me, I'm blue, I'm need a so I have blue in my head, so I'm just picking blue.
3: Yeah. Do you know who that was?
5: Nope.
3: Okay. Taylor Swift, and that song is called Red.
5: No.
1: Oh, that's that song?
3: You did guess another color, so I'll give you another 0.5 point. Kyle has 1 point for this game for guessing what something is a color, actually. All right. Lauren, I'll give you 15 points if you can get this. Here we go. Push to start. Yeah.
2: You know what it is. Black and Yellow by Wiz Khalifa.
3: Guys, she did it.
5: Nice job, Lauren.
3: Let's go. Lauren. There were 2 colors in that song.
1: Wow.
3: I'm just a silly boy today, guys.
5: Extra points for another color.
1: She wins. That's the game.
3: She wins. That's
1: all right, Lauren. You're gonna go see Somber. Congratulations.
2: Woo-hoo! Thank you guys so much.
1: You got it. Hold on.
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15: 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And I may break your heart, but I don't really think there's anybody as bomb as me. 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
4: How is Verity, Peyton? I know it's number one movie at the box office. How was it?
5: I really liked Verity. I feel like it's getting drug online.
4: Oh,
5: and
4: really?
5: I do, but I feel like it's from all like the book people. And I read the book Verity, and I thought the book was good. But I also thought the movie was good. There was two major pop culture references that made Verity feel like she was like a real celebrity in this life, you know?
4: Well, I don't know the story of Verity. Really, what do you mean a real celebrity?
5: Like, so Verity is an author.
4: Oh, that's her name?
5: That's her name. It's Verity Crawford. Oh. And she is an author. And basically the premise of the movie is Verity, who is played by Anne Hathaway, she gets into a car accident and she can no longer finish her book deal that she's doing. She's an author, right? So they go and find Loewen, who is played by Dakota Johnson. She is basically an underground kind of author who hasn't really been discovered yet, but writes in the same kind of genre that Verity does. So Josh Hartnett's character, Jeremy, who is Verity's husband, goes and finds Loewen to help finish Verity's book series because she's basically like, she can't talk, she can't move, she can't do anything.
4: Oh, really? She can't
5: yes.
4: talk or anything?
5: Yeah. So basically it kind of comes in, Dakota Johnson's character moves into the house with Verity and Jeremy, and some weird things happen.
4: They hook up, probably.
5: Yeah. Well, yeah, Dakota Johnson and Jeremy, they
4: right.
5: fall in love,
4: see
5: and
4: that
5: Verity,
4: happening.
5: You know, and there's some
4: right.
5: there's it's kind of a thriller. It keeps you on your toes, but really, what people has people divided is: are you team manuscript or are you team letter? And so, team manuscript is a big part of the book where Verity, Dakota Johnson's character, finds a manuscript of Verity, which kind of portrays what kind of person she is. And at the end of the movie, it kind of leaves you questioning, like, okay, which story do I believe?
6: Oh, does it end? Does it end? Like, stupid?
5: I enjoyed the ending.
6: Is that what
5: people are dragging? What I really loved about the movie is that I left the theater team letter, where when I finished reading the book, I was team manuscript.
6: Oh, that's interesting.
5: So I enjoyed that. I
4: well,
5: flipped.
4: Well, Dakota yeah. Johnson was the host of Saturday Night Live, and in her monologue, she says something about how she makes out with Anne Hathaway.
5: Yeah.
4: So how does that happen if she's like she's like paralyzed from the eyes down?
5: She was in a trance. That was one of the things that Dakota Johnson was kind of seeing things. That was like a
4: scene. Oh, it's like a fantasy.
5: Yeah.
4: It's not. Yeah. It didn't really happen.
5: Yeah, it didn't really happen.
4: It didn't happen in the. So one of them is fantasizing about making out with Anne Hathaway.
5: Not necessarily fantasizing. Like, Dakota Johnson is terrified of Anne Hathaway's character. And so as she's making out with her husband, she opens up her eyes and it's Anne Hathaway. But she got to make out with them for hours because that was the scene in the movie.
4: Why is she terrified? You know what's funny? When I was reading what it was about the other day, it said something about how Anne Hathaway's character is incapacitated, and I wasn't sure what that meant. So it means that she's paralyzed?
5: Mm-hmm.
4: Why is Dakota Johnson afraid of her if she's paralyzed?
5: Because Dakota Johnson, throughout the movie, she's like, she's not paralyzed. She's faking it. This
4: woman's
5: whacker.
4: So okay, she's not paralyzed.
6: Now it's getting good.
5: I'm not telling you. Go watch the movie. Because that's a spoiler.
4: She's fake paralyzed.
6: Oh, that's good.
4: Oh, that's a good

0: Is it not?
1: Got the way.
0: I don't know.
2: Oh, Verity. That is Verity good.
0: It was a really good movie, and it was a really good book, and I feel like a lot of people are like, well, they skipped over so much stuff. And I'm like, yeah, well, it's an hour and a half movie, not a 400-page book.
3: Right. Yeah.
0: Of course things are going to be
2: I want to know if anyone saw Digger, the Tom Cruise movie.
3: It's like the worst opening
2: he's ever had or something like that.
3: Yeah, and they made like a big IMAX push on that. They spent a lot of money. I think they spent like $200 million on that movie.
4: He did so much promotion for it, too.
2: I saw somebody post on Instagram saying, I went to go see the new Tom Cruise movie, Digger. I cannot sit through it again. And they wouldn't say why, but they didn't say it was bad. It was almost like, I thought maybe because it was like you guys ever watched the movie Braveheart? Mm-mm. Braveheart is a movie that I cannot sit through again.
3: Because I get that.
2: It was so brutal at the end. I just don't want to sit through that again. So it was like, I thought that's what he meant with Digger. I thought Digger was maybe like that, but not. I don't know. So I want to know if someone saw it. But like, I've seen every Tom Cruise movie ever. And so I'm kind of
4: bummed
2: out.
4: Will you see this eventually?
2: When it comes out on the
3: on the streams.
2: In the stream. Yeah, like I thought about the other day, I haven't seen Toy Story 5 yet, and that's out now.
0: Oh, is it? That was a good one.
5: 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John Jay and Rich every morning.
6: All morning. I wake up to it. Good.
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2: Irrational fears. Kristen, you have an irrational fear?
3: I do have an irrational fear. I'm terrified of mice.
2: Oh, my mom was just like that.
4: Yeah, me too.
2: My mom was crazy like that. Like, how, like, I mean.
3: Yeah, like, I'm brutally terrified of mice. Like, I will push my kids down in front of me, sacrifice them to get away from mice. Like, I'm so scared of them. It's not even, like, legitimately terrified of mice.
2: I know exactly what you're talking about. My mom was a level 100. Like, I remember one time, I thought it was so funny that she's scared of mice, so I took a. You know those, they're like nylons. They're not pantyhose, but they're like socks, but they're not pantyhose.
4: Yeah. Yeah.
2: I took one. My mom would take them off and be rolled up. I took one up and I took a threading, like sewing string. And

0: I wrapped it around this little thing, and I put it in a big trash can in the kitchen, and I hid. And when she walked by the kitchen, I pulled the string, and it made a little like that noise. And she thought it was a mouse, and she screamed and fell and broke her arm.
1: Oh, no. Oh, no.
2: Tell me you felt guilty.
0: I did feel guilty, but it was also hilarious.
3: Yeah, I can't. Even if I think it's a mouse, I will jump really hard, and like I've got back problems, so if I'm jumping, I'm hurting myself pretty bad.
0: Yeah, I think they're cute, but
1: terrifying.
0: We had a couple texts on yesterday. Someone said that they have their rational fears. They're afraid of cotton.
3: Cotton. Oh, the texture. I get that though.
0: Yeah, cotton was one.
1: I've heard that, especially in pill bottles. You know, when you have to reach past the cotton to get to the pill.
0: This person said their irrational fear is hopping insects, grasshoppers, and crickets. Crickets just gross me out.
1: Yeah.
0: Well, Kristen, thanks for calling in.
3: Thank you guys so much. You guys are awesome. I listen to you all the time.
0: Thanks. Have a great day. Whitney, you have an irrational fear?
4: Yes.
0: What is it?
4: It is bees. I am so scared of bees. Like, it's irrational. I am so scared. I think about it every single time I step foot outside. I have, like, an outdoor cat now. I don't know. It just started coming to my house. I'm almost too scared to feed it sometimes because I'm like, I know that there's bees out there. I get scared going to the trash can, putting my baby in the car. Like, everything. As long as I'm outside, and I've never even been stung by a bee. That's the dumb thing. Never even been stung by a bee. So I don't even know if it hurts or not.
0: It's not like if you see the bee, you're just always worried about bees.
4: Yeah, I really am. I'm always worried about bees. And if I do see it, then yeah, I'm like pure panic and I don't know what to do.
2: Do you feel like if you watched Bee Movie, it might help? Because they're very friendly. They're very important.
1: That's the wasp you got to look out for. Wasps are jerks.
4: Yeah, that's what my husband says. You have to watch out for the wasps, not the bees. But I have watched the Bee Movie because I am a mom of three girls. But no, I still don't think they're the friendliest guys out there. I want to like them, but I don't know if I can. I think they're cute. They're fuzzy and cute, and they have cute little fuzzy butt, but no.
1: If you went to a haunted house and there was like a swarm, that would be kind of just nuthouse, wouldn't it? Oh, yeah. We would get you. Whitney'd be done.
4: Oh, my gosh. Yeah, you guys absolutely would. Oh, the thought of that is so scary to me.
0: How would they do that?
1: They're like little tiny drones or something. I don't know.
2: Expensive prank.
1: Yeah, I know. But
0: just use real bees. Just use real bees. Forget it. All right. Thanks, Whitney. Thanks.
4: Thanks, guys. Have a good day.
0: You too. Will, what's your irrational fear?
5: Guys, let me tell you, glitter. I cannot stand glitter. I, like, avoided it at all costs. My nieces, my sister has twins, and she buys them everything with glitter on it, and I refuse to hug them and anything. I just give them a bop on the head.
0: I thought you meant the movie with Mariah Carey.
5: Yeah, that too. No, but glitter, it freaks me out. I see it on everything. I see it everywhere, and it just, like, I start itching.
1: You'll never get it out either.
0: I won't go to strip joints. Too much glitter.
5: Oh, that's the worst. When girls have it, glitter in their lotion.
1: Oh, I love
5: perfume.
1: That. I think that's the best.
5: No, keep your shimmer over there.
0: All right, thanks, Will. Thanks.
5: All right, no problem.
0: All right. Michael, good morning. What's your rational fear?
6: Cotton balls and Q-tips.
1: Yeah, cotton balls. There it is.
6: Yeah.
1: What is it about the cotton balls?
6: I ain't got a clue. I went to the doctors one day, and I asked him to use something different other than that. He's like, this is what I got, and put it in my wound, and I punched him out.
0: Punched him out? What kind of wound did you have, by the way? What was a wound?
6: I asked him nicely.
0: Can't do that.
1: Yeah, what did you get cut by? You should be afraid of that.
6: Mailbox.
0: Of course.
1: Sure.
0: Thanks, Michael. Jessica, what's your irrational fear?
7: I have a really good one. I have an irrational fear of, like, butterflies and caterpillars.
0: Aww,
2: they're so cute.
0: I like them both.
7: They always swarm me, and I remember going to, like, Victoria, Canada, and we went to, like, this butterfly, like, emporium, and my dad is 6'3", and I was on his shoulders, and all the butterflies swarmed me. Mm-hmm. And then in kindergarten as well, we were raising butterflies, and all the butterflies flew out of the enclosure and then came straight to me. What that episode of SpongeBob really just nailed the coffin.
1: That sounds horrifying.
2: I feel like there's something special about you, Jessica. Like, why would they come? They all want to be around
0: you. Good point. Because butterflies are beautiful. I'm sure there's a positive.
2: Yeah, they're gentle.

0: Or it means something in the spiritual world.
1: They think she's a witch trying to get rid of her.
0: Not butterflies.
2: Why would you never butterfly seen butterflies. Do that?
3: I mean, who knows?
0: You only hear about toads and newts in the witch world. You don't hear about butterflies.
1: Butterflies?
0: Butterflies are meditation, happiness. Yeah.
3: It's butterflies.
0: Well, Jessica, thanks for calling in.
3: No, thank you.
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0: 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John Jay and Rich every morning.
1: All morning. As soon as I wake up.
0: Number one for hit music all day. 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
2: All right, let's get ready for War of the Roses. You think someone's cheating on you, so you come to us. We're going to find out for sure. Good morning, Mel. How are you?
3: I'm doing all right.
2: Yeah? What's your story? What's going on?
3: We've been together for about 2 years and engaged for a couple of months now. He's been really weird with me lately. He came home at 3 a.m. the other night, and he's working nonstop because apparently he's busy for the holidays, and he barely communicates when he goes out. And I know when this man's lying to me because he does this lip thing, like that's kind of quivering whenever he lies. And the last time, actually the last three times, I

0: go to. So there's definitely another woman. And yeah, I'm sure of it.
1: Is there any other behavior that you can like pinpoint and that leads you straight to cheating? Because like, I could see him doing that because he's embarrassed. Maybe he lost his job or he got fired and doesn't want to like fess up to you.
0: No, just the fact that he barely communicates now. We don't really like have sex anymore.
2: Oh.
0: I mean, that's a big telltale.
1: Yeah, that's a big one.
2: He might just be waiting for you to bust him to call off the engagement, you know? He might be one of those wusses.
3: How about paying the bills and stuff? If he has to work there in 6 months, have you seen his checking account or how are you paying the bills? Is he helping?
0: I haven't seen his checking. He has been.
3: Okay.
0: So that's why I'm so confused.
3: So maybe he got another job and you don't know about it. Maybe he's got a side hustle.
0: Maybe it's
1: an embarrassing job.
3: Selling feet pictures on the side, doesn't want you to know.
4: I'm like, but still, regardless, like going to the length to like get dressed up to go to work. And like hug and kiss your girl bye and then walk out and not go to your job is like pretty crazy.
1: Or like if he did get a new job and not tell you about it, like also like, very strange behavior.
4: Right, like it's weird and regardless.
2: What job has you coming home at 3 a.m.?
1: Bartender.
0: Yeah, bartender.
3: Mobile DJ. Escorting. Yeah, there you go. Mobile DJ service.
1: That's what he's doing.
2: Listen, I don't work in finance anymore, but I do spin the hits.
3: What's your fiance's name, Mel?
0: Jaden.
3: All right, we're going to get Jade on the phone. We're going to find out what's going on. Who is he going to send flowers to? This is gripping, you guys. Gripping. Griping. All right, War of the Roses continues next for John G. and Rich.

0: go to work. That's a big one. Second of all, they don't get intimate anymore. Anything else, Mel? I mean, those are two big ones.
1: Those are the main ones.
0: Those are the main ones. Okay. All right, Kyle, you ready to go?
2: I'm ready.
0: All right, Mel, we are calling your fiance, Jaden.

0: Jay and Rich. Wake up. It's 93.1.
1: We are in the middle of War of the Roses. You got Mel on the line. She thinks her fiancé is cheating on her, and she's got quite a few reasons why. First of all, she just found out he's been lying about his job. He got fired 6 months ago, but he still gets dressed every day to

0: Hello?
1: Hi, is Jaden available?
0: Speaking.
1: Oh, perfect. So, hi, Jaden. My name is Holly. I'm with a company. We're called Jane R. Flowers. This is a really cool call for you. I know you're probably like, what the heck is going on here? But you've actually been chosen to be a micro-influencer for us. So what this means for you is you get to send our most romantic bouquet of roses to surprise someone special in your life. And it's totally free for you, Jaden. We're just kind of hoping that maybe you post about us, get the word out, tell everyone how great Jane R. Flowers is.
0: Oh, that's cool. So I could be like the TikTokers and Instagram and all of that and
1: exactly
0: grow my page.
1: Yeah. And well, because you're going to do that for us, we can just say this is going to be totally free for you. I'm not going to ask you for a credit card or any other personal information. We do like to send out a little message with the bouquet, and this, we really just want to be personal. So we actually have some new technology where we go ahead and record a voice memo from you, and instead of like a written out card, whoever is going to receive this gift will actually hear your message. So whenever you're ready, that's really the only thing that I'll need from you. You just say the message you want to say, and then we'll go like, you know, name and address and get them sent out probably as early as today.
0: Wow, that's pretty cool. Sweet. Okay. Yeah, that for sure. Let's do it.
1: Okay, so we are recording right now.
2: At the tone, please record your message.
0: I really do appreciate everything. I mean, everything you do for me.
1: Okay, do you want to add like a love, Jaden, sincerely, or?
0: Oh, yeah, I mean, it's, well, no, that's fine as it is.
1: Okay, perfect. I like you leaving a little mystery. Okay, and then who are we addressing this? Who are we sending these flowers to?
0: Alexia.
3: Who's Alexia, Jaden?
0: Ah, just someone really cool, that's all.
3: Who are you sending roses to? Who's Alexia?
0: Sorry, who? What? Hello?
3: Jaden, it's me. It's Mel.
0: Mel? What? Are you kidding me? Wait. What the f***?
3: It's the only way I can get answers out of you. Who's Alexia?
0: I'm so confused. Mel, what is this? Like, why are you here? Like, what's going on?
3: I'm sitting here listening to my fiance say I'm another bitch flowers while you've been lying to my face for months.
0: I'm sorry. What the f*** is this, Mel? Like, what's going on here? Like, huh?
3: Who's Alexia?
0: Nobody. Like, what are you talking about? I'm so confused right now. Like, this, what?
3: I mean, I feel like I've heard that name before, but I... That's your manager. That's your old
0: what?
3: Manager. Yeah. Alexia's your old manager.
0: You're crazy. I don't know. What? Huh?
3: I know you're not working. I know you haven't been working for a good handful of months. You got fired for your manager.
0: I'm sorry. What? How the fuck?
3: You didn't have to tell me anything. I called your job. You haven't worked there in six months.
0: No, this is not right. This is not right.
3: What's not right about it? No.
0: No. Wait, you called my job? What? Huh?
3: Well, that's the thing. It's not your job. You've been lying about going to
0: your job. I'm sorry, but, like, why are you,
3: months.
0: Like...
3: You've been getting dressed.
0: Like, why are you, like, stalking, like, going around and, like, calling everybody, asking where I'm at?
3: Because you've been putting work clothes on and leaving the house every day like you're going to work. So where are you going? Are you going to her house?
0: No.
4: What?
5: No, don't do that! We're having a nice day!
4: We are.
5: Why does it matter? No, we were having a nice day!
4: We are.
3: Right now it looks like you're f***ing your manager. You got fired for it. You kept f***ing her, and you came home to me pretending like you had a long day at work.
0: Look, I didn't just get fired because of that, but it's just like...
3: Oh, God.
0: That's not... I'm not trying to say that. That's not what I meant.
3: You f***ed her while we were engaged, too. So I wonder if it was before...
0: Okay. It started before... It started before...
3: Was it before you got fired or before you put a ring on my finger?
0: Can you just give me a second and let me explain, please? Like, please? Okay?
3: Explain.

0: You lost your job because you couldn't keep your d*** out of your manager and then spent 6 months playing f***ing dress up every morning so you could go see her.
1: I wasn't going over there every morning. I wasn't going over there. No. What?
0: Oh, perfect. So sometimes you were fake unemployed somewhere else. Thank God. I feel so much better.
1: You know what? I'm not going to do this with you. I'm done.
0: You're not doing shit with me anymore. Go send Alexi another f***ing bouquet and ask if she's hiring.
2: A lot of bleeps on this War of the Roses. Jaden, you're on the air, Jonte and Rich. So Mel thought you were cheating and see who you send the flowers to, and she was right. So Mel, how do you feel?
0: I knew it. Yeah. I knew it. I didn't know to what length.
2: Yeah.
0: I'm
3: sorry.
0: It's a lot. It's a lot in the morning.
4: I don't know how he was thinking he wasn't going to get caught eventually.
5: Right. Well, right, and he was just like tripping over his own words.
4: I was like, how did you know?
3: What?
4: How did you know? I didn't know that didn't happen.
3: I just think like at the very least, like you're finding this out now before you did actually marry him and walk down the aisle.
0: Yeah.
2: Jaden, you're silent. You understand you're on the radio.
1: Off.
2: Whoa. Okay.
4: He sounds nice.
2: Ooh. That's War of the Roses with Jonte and Rich.
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0: Rich Channel. 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I wanna be the first one on your mind when you wake up. 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
1: Karen, good morning.
2: Good morning.
1: So Karen, just to remind everyone, because I know you're calling, you're the person that had you were like, I'm debating whether I should post this video or not. And it's because you're a photographer and there was a woman that wanted to spread her aunt's, your aunt's ashes, right?
2: Yeah.
1: On a horse. And you filmed it. And by the way, the film quality was amazing. You posted
2: it. Thank you.
1: We reposted on our stories. What, I guess you're calling for an update. What's the latest?
2: Not much, except for the fact that I did have a sequel. It was my 85-year-old mother that picked up the bag of ashes that, you know, had fallen into the field. And she picked it up and she decided to spread the rest of them. And it looks like a scene from, I don't know, a mix between The Sound of Music and the scene in The Proposal.
3: Is she dancing around with the ashes? Like...
2: Yeah. So she's doing it.
3: Twirling?
2: She's, yes, the whole nine. And most people actually think that that's actually funnier than the original video. So
1: how did the video, because you did post it, how did the original video do as far as likes and views go?
2: Oh, I think it's viral. I think there's, I think it's like 200 and something thousand.
4: Yeah,
2: oh
4: I just pulled it up. There's 218,000 views and almost 11,000 likes and 5,000 shares.
3: I don't know, Karen, if I'm your aunt, I would love that my ashes did so much comedy for people.
2: Oh, for sure. And generally, like, most of the comments are, you know, like, I'm sorry for your loss, but that's really super funny. Like, I mean, people at least have a sense of humor about it, you know?
5: Yeah, which is what you said your aunt would have wanted.
2: Oh, she probably did it. Like, she had a hand in it for sure.
4: Oh, my
2: sure.
4: gosh, the comments are hilarious.
1: Like?
2: I know.
1: Like what?
4: Like, the horse is like, if you miss her so much, go be with her. The horse is like, there's a ghost chasing me.

0: Do you have the second part of the video that you talked about with your mom? Was she spreading the rest?
1: Yeah, it's up on there as well.
0: Oh, it is?
1: You know, the funny thing is that I have another video up there. It's a tearjerker one, but it's of her as well. For some reason, TikTok loves my mother. But anyway, it was with her being reunited with her horse, and it's gone 2 point something million.
0: Wow.
1: Yeah.
0: All right, we're going to repost both of them on our stories, okay?
1: Oh, that's awesome. That's awesome. Yeah, they love her.
0: All right, Karen, thanks for calling in for the update.
1: No problem. You guys have a great day.
0: If you want to see the horse that bucked the woman off as she was spreading ashes, it's hilarious. It's going to be in our stories with all the other ones at John Jay and Rich on Instagram. Wait till-

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0: I just heard the latest from Tam Impala is called Loser. Got that on the way right after this. Benny Blanco, Eastside on Hits 93.1. Thank you for hanging.
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What up, it's Snacks on Hits 93.1. You're home for John Jan Rich in the morning. It's always good when you hear folks are tuning in outside the city. Shout out to my girl Dara down there in the Los Angeles area.

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1: They say the holy water's watered down, and this town's lost its faith. 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
1: So the House passed a bill this summer that would make daylight saving time permanent. So basically, we'll stay on the same spring forward schedule year-round and stop falling back. Don't get too happy yet, because they still haven't signed that into law. So as of right now, we're still on schedule to turn the clocks back November 1st. Hopefully that'll change so we all won't be confused, get sleepy all over again, mad early, and those type of things.
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3: So when I get home, she goes, what do you want to do for dinner? 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And she goes, why would you think that? 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She goes, that's for Rich's wedding. I go, what do you mean for Rich's wedding? Well, there was in the invite, it wanted to know what you want. I go, you didn't tell me that. You just said I got Rich's invitation. Need to make a transition to let me know that you're still talking about the wedding invite.
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called Edge of Earth, coming up in 8 minutes. Also, coming up at 5:10 on your ride home. 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
1: Right.
0: We're showing our ages right now, huh, Tracy? 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

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Karma's gonna track you down, step by step from town to town. Sweet like justice, karma is a queen. Karma takes all my friends to the summit. Karma is the guy on the screen.

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0: don't even know what's playing. Oh my gosh, thank you.
1: I guess I'll slow down. I'll let you figure out who you even want to take first because you got 4 tickets.
0: Okay, my kids.
1: Okay, that's the start. And then we'll figure out what they want to go see because we know it's about them, right?
0: Yes. Thank you. Oh my gosh, thank you.
1: You're so welcome.

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2: What up, Jesse? 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
2: 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You had you a good day?
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3: 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I'll tell my family about that. 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